0: Watch your mouth. 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Bitch ass nigga.
1: Hey. 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

0: 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Hip hop goes on and on. Galaxy, the number one in hip hop and R&B.
1: A lot of people ask me stupid fucking questions. A lot of people think that what I say on record or what I talk about on a record that I actually do in real life or that I believe in it. Or if I say that I want to kill somebody that I'm actually gonna do it or that I believe in it. Well shit, if you believe that, then I'll kill you. You know why?

0: 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Get the motherfucking money and get the fuck up out of here.
1: Alright.
0: I'll be right here waiting on you.
1: Alright.
0: Yo, M.
1: What?
0: Don't kill nobody this time.
1: Alright.
2: Hi.
1: How you doing?
2: How can I help you?
1: Yeah, I need to make a withdrawal. Put the fucking money in the bag, bitch, and I won't kill you.
2: Oh my God, don't kill
1: me. I'm not gonna kill you, bitch. Quit looking around.
2: Don't kill me.
1: I said I'm not gonna fucking kill you. Hurry the fuck up.

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And I brought a friend along to help me show my appreciation the right way. Ladies, Mr. Jamie Foxx. 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

0: 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If I ever finish it. 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
1: We're taking you back.
2: Yeah.
1: Let's go.
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2: Hands, everybody, if you got what it takes. 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
2: Coolin', man.
1: Chillin'. Yo, you know I had to call. You know why, right?
2: Why?
1: Because, yo, I never, ever call and ask you to play something, right?
2: Yeah.
1: You know what I want to hear, right?
2: What you want to hear?
1: I want to hear that Wu-Tang joint.
2: Wu-Tang again?
1: Yeah, again and again.

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Oh yeah. Coming to you live and direct from the LBC. We have the one and only Snoop D-O-double-G. Yeah, yeah, yeah. Drop it. Yeah.

0: So what you gonna do when you get out of here, cat day?
1: Oh no, dog, just try to live it one day at a time, you know.
0: I hear you talking, man. Live it one day at a time. It ain't nothing but a thing, though, bro.
1: Yeah, I hear you, fool. 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I'm gonna ride out here waiting for me.
0: All right, cat. Take it easy, baby.
1: Stay up.

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5: 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This appears to be a scene that you might see in Operation Desert Storm.

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2: It's Fox, man. I'm just saying, you know, I was talking to the girls, you know, and we don't put enough emphasis on the ladies sometimes. You know, I was talking to this girl. She was talking about the music all fast in the club. You know, she got to drink water because she's thirsty. She done danced like 9,200 songs back to back, but ain't nobody, you know, really try to find out what she feeling, like how she feel. 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
2: When I was little, my father was famous. He was the greatest samurai in the empire. And he was the shogun's decapitator. He cut off the heads of 131 lords. It was a bad time for the empire. The shogun just stayed inside his castle, and he never came out. People said his brain was infected by devils. 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He wasn't scared of the shogun, but the shogun was scared of him. Maybe that was the problem.

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0: Galaxy Throwback.

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3: Yeah.
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5: Yeah,

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1: What's up, everybody? It's Quavo.
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5: Yeah.

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Right. 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

0: 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I'm gonna stop rapping after I drop the Detox album. If I ever finish it. You know, basically.
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4: 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Yeah, y'all.
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1: Yo, that's the DJ Unknown.
0: What? Unknown? Niggas didn't think he was capable of something.
1: Hey, don't we got something for it?
0: Yeah, man, I run some funky lyrics to this.
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3: Hey, yo. 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A lot of niggas done got body. 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You know what I mean? We love a lot of things in the hood. But time goes on. And if we don't change a lot of shit, shit always gonna be this way. And that's a motherfucking fact.